Everybody, and welcome to your musical fountain of youth, better known as the Saturday Night House Party here at WMNF. I'm your man, DJ Sinflow, orchestrating this party from 9 to 10 o'clock. And here at this party, we're going to have a good time dancing to some of the best

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I'm smelling good, getting attention from the opposite sex. It ain't no competition, but I'm looking the best. 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

0: 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Hey, tweens.
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You know, there was a lot of heartbreak back then. 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You know what I mean? But I'd say all that to say this. Congratulations to the Knicks. 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Congratulations to this lineup of Knicks. You know, it's just been, thank you. Thank you. You know what I mean? That we was able to see this in our lifetime. So, all right. 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

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I know they watching, waiting for me to fall.

0: Williams, Dr. Charles Hayes, and the Cosmopolitan Church of Prayer Choir. Jesus will. Jesus can. It's not a might. It's not a maybe. He will work it out. Hold on to God's unchanging hand. As we remember one another in prayer, some have more problems than others, but it's not a if you have a problem, it's when you have a problem, because James says, count it all joy when you fall into diverse temptations, different types of problems, concerns, issues, circumstances. But there is a time, there is a place,
1: hour of prayer,
0: that's called the sweet hour of prayer.
1: A time that,
0: Calls me,
1: that calls me
0: from a world, of care, and bid me at my Father's throne,
1: and
0: makes all my wants
1: whatever is in
0: and
1: my
0: wishes
1: heart.
0: Known,
1: and lay it right there.
0: The problems, the situations, the circumstances in which we face around our country and our neighborhoods, we cannot handle.
1: And whatever is troubling me.
0: But we do have a God that's able to do exceedingly and abundantly above all that we might think or ask. In seasons of distress and grief,
1: and wishes,
0: my soul has often found relief. And often escape the tempter's snare.
1: Anywhere.
0: By thy return.
1: Any place.
0: Sweet hour.
1: Any season.
0: Of prayer.
1: Of distress.
0: Let's pray. Let's pray.
1: Grief. Right there at that throne. Right there with my Father. I can find peace. My soul will find relief. Angels have to get back. The devil will have to go on vacation, because I can get away and just talk to him in this moment, in this hour. This sweet hour, sweet hour of prayer. There are hours of work and hours of play, hours of rest and hours of business, hours of silence and hours of commotion, hours of study, hours of concentration, and hours of sleep. But the greatest hour in every hours of study, hours of concentration, and hours of sleep. But the greatest hour

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We ask you, Heavenly Master, to look in the hospital, look on those who are suffering in pains, look on the bereaved families everywhere, wherever they are today, lift their burdens, give them strength, let them know that thou art thou God, and our

some brother somewhere, I want to encourage you this morning. God's got you. Whether you're in the valley or on the mountaintop, God's got you.

725, 725, you're listening to 88.5. I'm Dr. H. Good morning to you. I want to give a quick shout out to Pastor Tina and the Kingdom Call Global Ministries for yesterday event. Good morning. And also, I'm taking names. I want you to put your father's name down on our Father's Day honor roll, 813-239-9663.

a heretic, blaspheming Jezebel. She cannot tell the truth. She's a word of faith fanatic. I heard her say, the Spirit of the Lord just spoke to me right now and told me that 10 people were going to give $100,000. I heard her say, there is not a bit of difference between me and Jesus Christ. I heard her say, I'm going to pray for people tonight, but I'm not going to pray for you till you lay an offering down here on the altar. She's a blasphemer, a heretic, a deceiver, an apostate. And that's who he chose to help him do his conferences. By the way, that's who your president chose to be his faith advisor. Some of you won't look at me now. That's who the president chose to give him advice on faith. She does not represent me. She can't tell the truth. Those big shot guys cannot tell the truth. If they're trying to raise money constantly, they can't tell the truth. I want to tell you something. Our president needs some help. He needs some guidance. He needs help, but he's not going to get it from that. The only help he can get is when he falls on his knees. And calls on the name of the Lord. And I know the man. I talked to the man. The man is a friend of mine who sat in front of him as close as I am to my own hand and said, Mr. President, you must be. And I know the man. I talked to the man. The man is a friend of mine who sat in front of him as close as I am to my own hand and said, Mr. President,

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1: Nice.
2: We are back from the Sunday Forum. This is your host, Walter L. Smith II, and one of the members of the Fourth Estate crew, Mobilia and Miss Annie. Hey, listen, those are the sounds. Mobilia, you got to play it again, baby. You got to play it again. Those are the sounds of the Kyoto Massive, Jazz Massive, featuring Roy Ayers. Oh, my God. Again, my favorite jazz artist is Roy Ayers. Mobilia, hit it. Hit it.

along the Illinois-Wisconsin border, there was this Indian tribe. They found two babies in the woods, white babies. One of them was named Elizabeth. She was the fairer of the two, while the smaller and more fragile one was named Marie. 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And thus the smaller lake that was hidden from the highway became known forever as

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0: holy?
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0: Alright, yeah. I'ma show him how he's holy.
1: Let's go.
0: Okay.

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She took tomorrow, ended it today, left me holding yesterday in my arms, praying for more time. Have you ever been to a funeral for someone who almost died? People pay admission for that agony but won't admit that they missed the warning signs. 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
1: Hit like a man. 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And as the sand falls through the hourglass, I hope this love lasts and all the pain surpasses. I'm tired of the lashes, bruises, I tell others are rashes. Oh, the sunglasses cover the eye, but baby, my lip. 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